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0: 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It's going to be in front of 887 North Main. 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

0: 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MDT is down.
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0: 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Latitude's at 221 Main Street.
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0: 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Calling 2 in command, investigating.
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1: 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Is that access to a lock going into that room?
0: That's affirmative.
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0: 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We're checking.
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5 responding. Squad A, ladder 2, rescue, medic 2 responding, CA6 responding, FS7, number 54, Michael Drive, between Ash Street and Emery Street for possible drowning. Engine 5 responding, squad A, ladder 2, rescue, medic 2 responding, CA6 responding, FS7, number 54, Michael Drive, between Ash Street and Emery Street, possible drowning.

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1: Rockton Fire Department transmitting box 2433, report of a possible drowning, number 54 Michael Drive between Ash Street and Emery Street. You have a 201 response with the rescue and DMS 56, Channel 2 is your fire ground. 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
1: 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Firearm calling squad A, ladder 2, rescue. 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
0: Received, brought to the fire department's transmitting box 3132, Central Station Alarm Number 20, Oak Street Extension, Agape Daycare. 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
2: 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Investigating.
1: 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Building evacuated. They're investigating.
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1: Cylon panel, read center hall, smoke detector. 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
0: Cylon calling water 1, engine 3 reports panel read center hall, smoke detector. 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
2: 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Going to channel 2 in command.
0: Flounder 1 at number 20 Oak Street extension, going on channel 2 in command at 1044.

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0: Medic 1 CA 5 at number 70 Clarendon Avenue at 1122.

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0: Asylum, T8's clear available, Brockton Hospital. T8's clear available, Brockton Hospital, 1136. T86 at number 54, Michael Drive, 1136. Falcon Squad A.
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0: 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Eleven thirty seven.

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0: also. Main 3, number 365 West Cape Drive, 1138.
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0: Southbound latitude at 124th Street.
1: Latitude at number 124th Street, 1141.

0: Latitude calling
1: 5-1. Yeah, Latitude. Short National Grid, we got a secondary wire that is snapped and hanging on the other wires. It's going to be pole number 18.
0: Secondary wire snapped hanging on the other wires, pole number 18, will notify National Grid, 1142.
1: Could be priority 3.
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1: 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If you could stop PD to 478 Forest, Torrey Street.
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0: 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Bay 4, you have CPR in progress. We're going to start you CA-7. 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We're starting you CA-7. 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

0: 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One firefighter detail.
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Attention all stations. Forest Avenue is blocked westbound from Ash Street to Belmont Street. Also, West Street is blocked from the Belmont Street West Junction to the Belmont Street East Junction. Again, that's Forest Avenue blocked westbound Ash Street to Belmont Street. And West Street blocked from the Belmont Street West Junction to the Belmont Street East Junction. 1301.

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1: 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We're on North Warren Ave now.
0: 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You're on North Warren Avenue. 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

0: 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Ladder 4, attention medic 2, number 93 Gladstone Street, on floor number 1, elderly female with cardiac history, tachycardic.
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0: I'm going to again. C6 is phone number 158 Montello Street, outside Royal Fuel in the rear of the building for a possible overdose. 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
1: 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K8 is going to be number 26 Homestead Street.
2: 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Medic 3 at 158 Montello Street.
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1: Latitude 1, flight delay, raising the aerial at station 4. Latitude 1, flight delay, raising the aerial at station 4. 1549.

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0: 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We're checking to see if you're available for an outside fire on West Chestnut Street.
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0: Correct address is going to be 178 West Chestnut Street. Be advised we have an outside fire up against an detached garage.
1: Received. Correct address is 178 West Chestnut Street. We have an outside fire up against a detached garage.
0: That's affirmative.

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0: Sir, do you need any other assistance or box?

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Engine 2 on scene, Engine 5, Squad A, Engine 4 is the red, Ladder 2, Ladder 4, Rescue, Number 178 West Chestnut Street, outside fire, up against a detached shed. Engine 2 on scene, Engine 5, Squad A, Engine 4 is the red, Ladder 2, Ladder 4, Rescue, Number 178 West Chestnut Street, outside fire, and a shed, a detached shed.

0: Rock to 5 Department transmitting box 2225, number 178 West Chestnut Street to the outside fire in the detached shed. Four and two response. 50, with the rescue, 56 Channel 2-5.
1: This is Fish Responder, 178 West Chestnut Street for an outside fire against a detached shed or garage. 4 and 2 with the rescue, Channel 2.
0: WTKA 602, clear at 1630.
2: Engine 2, call fire. Fire is knocked down. No extension to the interior of the garage.
0: Found on 56. Engine 2 reports fire is knocked down. No extension to the garage. 1631.
1: 56 received. Cancel the second dual ladder on the red engine at this time.
0: Clown calling engine 4, ladder 4. 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
1: 56 in the area of number 178 West Chestnut Street, 1633. CA6 on arrival, Boston Hospital, 1636.

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1: Bravo, Mansion
0: Squad. The water bomb of the hydrant at West Chestnut and Stewart Ave. All three connections are seized. Unable to open.
1: Received. The hydrant at West Chestnut and Stewart Ave. All three were unable to open and seized. 1643.

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1: Exit 5 at number 1 Wooded Avenue, 1700 hours. 58 5 at number 1 Wooded Avenue as well, 1700 hours.

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1: Engine 2 is returning, fire extinguished, 1720.

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Forest Avenue is now open to traffic. Also, West Street is now open to traffic. Again, Forest Avenue is open to traffic, and West Street is open to traffic. 1724.

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0: This will be fire extinguished. 56 will have the report. Engine 2 has returned. Command is terminated.
1: Fire extinguished. Engine 2 is returned. 56 with the report. Command terminated. 1725.

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1: I don't want to use the last street. 1745.

Attention all stations, Montello Street is now clear to traffic. Again, Montello Street is now clear to traffic. 17th and 2nd.

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0: We're going to quick correction. That's BNC South, not Brockton Hospital.
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1: 25, you have the call. 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
2: Roger, fire department striking box 4433 for report of a shed fire close to the house on Clara Road.

Engine 7, Engine 4, Squad A, Engine 3 is a writ, Ladder 4, Ladder 1, Rescue, 4 of a shed fire, close to the house, number 14, Clara Road. Engine 7, Engine 4, Squad A, Engine 3 is a writ, Ladder 4, Ladder 1, Rescue, report of a shed fire close to the house, number 14, Clara Road.

0: Ladder 1 receiving, Ladder 1 responding, we see smoke in the distance. Rocket Fire Department, transmitting Bosch 4433. Report of shed fire close to the home. Number 14, Clara Road. 402 response with the rescue. 56, Channel 2 is your fire ground. File on 56, responding to 14 Clara Road for a report of a shed fire close to the house. 402 with the rescue. Channel 2 is the fire ground. WPKH 602, clear at 1759. 56, be advised, we're receiving multiple calls. Also, Ladder 1 is responding. They see smoke in the distance. So, 56, received. Be advised, we also received the street box for 4433. Carnell Avenue and Roos Road. 56 received. 1759.
1: Ladder 4, you have the call.
0: This is 4 and Ladder 4 responding. 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
1: 56.
0: 30 advised, we do have a report now of two shed fires, one at number 14 Clara, and the other one at number 20 Clara.
1: 56 received. We're going to be off in a couple seconds here. Received, you'll be there in a couple seconds, 18-01.

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1: 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All set.

Clare Road Command, calling for an alarm. Fire alarm, HN, Clare Road Command. Squad A will be returning. Ladder 1 will be returning shortly. They're going to be holding Engine 7 and Engine 4 for about 1 hour. 45 minutes to an hour. Squad A is returning. Ladder 1 is returning in a short while. You're holding Engine 7 and Engine 4 for about 45 minutes to an hour. 1851.

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0: Silo MT8 is clear of Clara Road, descending to 135.1.
1: T8 clear, approaching Clara Road, returning 135.1, 3F, 1902.

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0: 14 Clara Road. It's going to be fire extinguished. Car 56 will have the report. Engine 4 and Engine 7 are picking up. Captain McKenna is in command. 56 is clear.
1: Receive Engine 4, line of 4 picking up. 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It's going to be extinguished. 56 will be returning. 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
2: Receive. Medic 2 has the corresponding. Confirming, was that 52 Levering Street?
1: It's going to be 22 Levering.
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